0: Proved tobacco had entered Australia unlawfully would be able to rely on factors including suspiciously cheap prices, non-compliant branded packaging or concealed products, and separate offences would be created to cover the importation of illicit tobacco and its possession or movement within Australia. Liberal MP Andrew Hastie has labelled One Nation's Pauline Hanson and Barnaby Joyce lying cowards and accused them of trashing his service record. Mr Hastie was the subject of an animated cartoon posted online by Senator Hanson in July, in which he was referred to as a traitor for giving evidence in former soldier Ben Robert Smith's defamation trial. This morning he said he would not take any more slander from One Nation.
1: You call someone a traitor, particularly who served in their uniform, in this nation's uniform for 12 years and 8 months. You call me a traitor 8 times, guess what? You've got a fight on your hands. And moreover, I'm standing up for the veterans who don't have a voice. The 20-plus veterans who gave evidence in the federal court, and they did so with integrity. And the question I have for Senator Hanson, are you calling them traitors as well?
0: Senator Hanson says she won't apologise or delete any of her cartoons, which she described as hilarious. Israel's Prime Minister has denied reports he was warned about a planned attack before October 7, 2023. A book written by Israeli reporters claims the President of the United Arab Emirates spoke to Benjamin Netanyahu a week and a half before the terror attack and told him Hamas was planning a major operation. Overnight, Mr. Netanyahu's office denied receiving the warning. Israel's opposition leaders have questioned why Mr. Netanyahu did not inform security forces or act to protect Israeli citizens. Australia's heavy metal community is rallying around the only dedicated live music hub in Central Australia. The fundraising effort to save Alice Springs' Black Reef ends on Saturday and is closing in on its $1 million target. For more than a decade, the hub has been supporting independent artists from across the outback to record, perform and create while championing heavy metal artists. As Pirate, the founder of Black Reef, explains, over 30 heavy metal bands will be performing on stages across 6 cities around Australia on Saturday as a show of unity.
2: Let's make Black and Forever on Saturday the biggest celebration in the nation. Let's save the Black Reef.
0: Turning to sport, the Matildas will take on Haiti in France next month. It'll be just the second ever meeting between the two teams and comes 14 years after their first. The match will take place days after Australia plays Germany. The Matildas are also scheduled to take on Colombia in the coming months.
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And looking forward to being here with you through until 1 o'clock today with my jumbling genres with my Lazy Crazy Thursday program. And a huge thank you to Greg Presbury, firing up the engine here at COW for us. And you'll be able to enjoy Greg's music again Saturday evening and features his six Slim Dusties before 6 p.m. and Thursdays, 7 till 10, with his melting pot of musical style. Happy Thursday, everyone. Thanks for your company. Here is Shaver and Take a Chance on Romance.

need be filled, where overalls needs be hung. 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

12 minutes past 10, that was Mending Fences by Andrew Farris. There was Josh Turner.

0: Train.
1: Josh Turner and Long Black Train. Good morning, everyone. Here is the weather for Thursday, the 10th of September, for Casino and surrounds. Showers clearing to sunshine today with a 50% chance of rain. Maximum temperature 22 with a minimum of 14. Currently 18.4 and feels like 14.9. The UV index is rated as high. South-southwesterly winds between 17 and 25 kilometres per hour forecast for the morning.
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So fortunate to have that young fellow, Lachlan's voice, on CowFM. 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
1: I love it.
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Here is John Stokes and Crumbling Down.

0: Quarter to 11, Sandra here with you till 1 o'clock. That was John Stokes and Crumbling Down.
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Oh, I forgot to dedicate that one to Daphne. I know that Daphne loves Jane Saunders. So especially for Daphne, that was Jane Saunders and Lily White Hands.

That was Sally Jane and Fishing Taught Me Patience. Here is Mark Knopfler. Are We in Trouble Now?

0: Good morning, I'm Laura Devoy. Researchers say Australians should not be concerned after so-called forever chemicals were found in the first ever Australian study of PFAS in rainwater. RMIT University and Environment Protection Authority Victoria detected 8 PFAS compounds in rainwater samples collected from Melbourne. Professor Oliver Jones from RMIT explains the findings.
1: These results showed that rain linked to air travelling over land generally contained higher PFAS concentrations than rain that came from air masses travelling over the oceans. So given how widespread these chemicals are in the environment, it's not so surprising that we find them in rainwater.
0: Professor Jones says the levels of PFAS detected were within Australian drinking water guidelines. The federal government will today introduce legislation to Parliament which aims to make it easier to prosecute those involved in the illicit tobacco trade. The proposed laws would see anyone involved in the trade of illicit tobacco and vapes targeted. Authorities seeking to prove tobacco had entered Australia unlawfully would be able to rely on factors including suspiciously cheap prices, non-compliant branded packaging or concealed products. And separate offences would be created to cover the importation of illicit tobacco and its possession or movement within Australia. Liberal MP Andrew Hastie has labelled One Nation's Pauline Hanson and Barnaby Joyce lying cowards and accused them of trashing his service record. Mr Hastie was the subject of an animated cartoon posted online by Senator Hanson in July, in which he was referred to as a traitor for giving evidence in former soldier Ben Robert Smith's defamation trial. This morning he said he would not take any more slander from One Nation.
2: You call someone a traitor, particularly who served in their uniform, in this nation's uniform for 12 years and 8 months. You call me a traitor 8 times, guess what? You've got a fight on your hands. And moreover, I'm standing up for the veterans who don't have a voice. The 20-plus veterans who gave evidence in the federal court, and they did so with integrity. And the question I have for Senator Hanson, are you calling them traitors as well?
0: Senator Hanson says she won't apologise or delete any of her cartoons, which she described as hilarious. Israel's Prime Minister has denied reports he was warned about a planned attack before October 7, 2023. A book written by Israeli reporters claims the President of the United Arab Emirates spoke to Benjamin Netanyahu a week and a half before the terror attack and told him Hamas was planning a major operation. Overnight, Mr. Netanyahu's office denied receiving the warning. Israel's opposition leaders have questioned why Mr. Netanyahu did not inform security forces or act to protect Israeli citizens. Australia's heavy metal community is rallying around the only dedicated live music hub in Central Australia. The fundraising effort to save Alice Springs' Black Reef ends on Saturday and is closing in on its $1 million target. For more than a decade, the hub has been supporting independent artists from across the outback to record, perform and create while championing heavy metal artists. As Pirate, the founder of Black Reef, explains, over 30 heavy metal bands will be performing on stages across 6 cities around Australia on Saturday as a show of unity.
3: Let's make Black and Forever on Saturday the biggest celebration in the nation. Let's save the Black Reef.
0: Turning to sport, the Matildas will take on Haiti in France next month. It'll be just the second ever meeting between the two teams and comes 14 years after their first. The match will take place days after Australia plays Germany. The Matildas are also scheduled to take on Colombia in the coming months.
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minutes past 11. The campfire song, Casey Chambers and the Fireside Disciples, featuring Alan Pigram. Here's Jamie Lawson and Wasn't Expecting That.

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0: Mike and the Mechanics and the Live-In Years. Good morning, everyone. Here is the weather for Thursday, the 10th of September for Casino and Surrounds. Showers clearing to sunshine today with a 50% chance of rain. Maximum temperature 22, minimum 14, currently 18.8 and feels like 15.3 with a UV index rating of high. Southerly winds between 17 and 22 kilometres forecast per hour forecast for the morning.
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Sammy Kershaw and Third Rate Romance. Good morning, everyone. Sandra with you through until 1 o'clock today with my Lazy Crazy Thursday program. I hope that you're having a lovely day, and thank you for tuning in to us here at Cow FM. Rodney Crowell and Roseanne Cash.

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1: Good morning, I'm Laura Devoy. Researchers say Australians should not be concerned after so-called forever chemicals were found in the first ever Australian study of PFAS in rainwater. RMIT University and Environment Protection Authority Victoria detected 8 PFAS compounds in rainwater samples collected from Melbourne. Professor Oliver Jones from RMIT explains the findings.
2: These results showed that rain linked to air travelling over land generally contained higher PFAS concentrations than rain that came from air masses travelling over the oceans. So given how widespread these chemicals are in the environment, it's not so surprising that we find them in rainwater.
1: Professor Jones says the levels of PFAS detected were within Australian drinking water guidelines. The federal government will today introduce legislation to Parliament which aims to make it easier to prosecute those involved in the illicit tobacco trade. The proposed laws would see anyone involved in the trade of illicit tobacco and vapes targeted. Authorities seeking to prove tobacco had entered Australia unlawfully would be able to rely on factors including suspiciously cheap prices, non-compliant branded packaging or concealed products. And separate offences would be created to cover the importation of illicit tobacco and its possession or movement within Australia. Liberal MP Andrew Hastie has labelled One Nation's Pauline Hanson and Barnaby Joyce lying cowards and accused them of trashing his service record. Mr Hastie was the subject of an animated cartoon posted online by Senator Hanson in July, in which he was referred to as a traitor for giving evidence in former soldier Ben Robert Smith's defamation trial. This morning he said he would not take any more slander from One Nation.
3: You call someone a traitor, particularly who served in their uniform, in this nation's uniform for 12 years and 8 months. You call me a traitor 8 times, guess what? You've got a fight on your hands. And moreover, I'm standing up for the veterans who don't have a voice. The 20-plus veterans who gave evidence in the federal court, and they did so with integrity. And the question I have for Senator Hanson, are you calling them traitors as well?
1: Senator Hanson says she won't apologise or delete any of her cartoons, which she described as hilarious. Israel's Prime Minister has denied reports he was warned about a planned attack before October 7, 2023. A book written by Israeli reporters claims the President of the United Arab Emirates spoke to Benjamin Netanyahu a week and a half before the terror attack and told him Hamas was planning a major operation. Overnight, Mr. Netanyahu's office denied receiving the warning. Israel's opposition leaders have questioned why Mr. Netanyahu did not inform security forces or act to protect Israeli citizens. Australia's heavy metal community is rallying around the only dedicated live music hub in Central Australia. The fundraising effort to save Alice Springs' Black Reef ends on Saturday and is closing in on its $1 million target. For more than a decade, the hub has been supporting independent artists from across the outback to record, perform and create while championing heavy metal artists. As Pirate, the founder of Black Reef, explains, over 30 heavy metal bands will be performing on stages across 6 cities around Australia on Saturday as a show of unity.
4: Let's make Black and Forever on Saturday the biggest celebration in the nation. Let's save the Black Reef.
1: Turning to sport, the Matildas will take on Haiti in France next month. It'll be just the second ever meeting between the two teams and comes 14 years after their first. The match will take place days after Australia plays Germany. The Matildas are also scheduled to take on Colombia in the coming months.
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0: 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Happy Thursday afternoon. That was the Wolf Brothers and Wannabe.
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0: Skin Shoes from the Black Sorrows. Good afternoon, everyone. Here is the weather for Thursday, the 10th of September for Casino and Surrounds. Sunshine today with a 50% chance of rain. Maximum temperature 22 degrees with a minimum of 14. Currently 20.1 and feels like 16.7 with the UV index rating of high. South-southeasterly winds between 17 and 20 kilometres per hour. Forecast for the afternoon.
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1: 23 minutes to one, and thank you so much to that very lovely friend of mine who was checking in on me a moment ago when the microphone sort of went a bit funny, a bit hazy. So thank you. Really appreciate it. Coming up this afternoon, and Susie has entered the building. Coming up on Cow FM today from 1 till 4, we've got Susie Campbell with Susie's Time. Rock and roll, 50s and 60s music mix. From 4 till 6, we've got Liz Parry home from her wonderful cruise celebrating hers and Tony's anniversary. Wow, nice photo on Facebook. Drive Time with Liz Parry, Dream Time to Dance, Aboriginal and Modern Dance Music. So we've got Susie up next from 1 till 4 and Liz, Drive Time with Liz from 4 till 6. Lots of great music, lots of great sounds on your community radio station, Cow FM. Lots more coming up today. Here's Jamie Johnson and the Dollar.
2: 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And he pulls out of the drive and disappears.

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Concrete Blonde and Joey. 12 minutes to one. The Ten Tenors and Six Ribbons.

And that was Jessica Malboy and Better Be Home Soon. I'm Sandra Humphrey signing off for the day. Thank you so much for your company. I very much appreciate it. I'll be here for a couple of hours tomorrow afternoon, and I hope to be here again next Thursday, jumbling genres with my Lazy Crazy Thursday program with music I love, and I hope that you like it because I like to share it with you. Enjoy your Thursday, and I'm leaving you with No More Coming Home, fabulous song by Jared Hickling. Toodaloo, and bye for now.

Well, now she's gone, and I don't feel no pain. You know, the good Lord knew if her memory were still here, I would definitely be insane.

0: Devoy. The federal opposition says protecting children online is critical, but the government's proposed digital duty of care isn't the right option. The coalition is urging the government against rushing proposals to mandate non-profiled social media feeds under its My Feed, My Way initiative. Shadow Communications Minister Sarah Henderson says in raising concerns, the opposition isn't denying there are serious harms on the internet which must be prohibited.
1: I have no confidence in this Prime Minister to remove the really offensive parts of this bill. This is open-ended. There are no safeguards. Freedom of speech in our country is precious and it must be protected at all costs.
0: A mathematics educator says a lack of trust in institutions is contributing to declining student results. The latest international student assessment results confirm the long-term decline in reading and mathematics among Australian students continues. Senior mathematics lecturer at Charles Sturt University, Dr. Steve Thornton, says overall there's been a slide in performance among all of the OECD nations. He's told National Radio News when reflecting on these results, it's important to note schools don't operate in a bubble.
2: There have been huge changes in the sense of trust that we have in the institutions of society. And school, of course, is one of those really important institutions. So I think the sense of trust in teachers, the sense of trust in schools is significantly less than it was 20 years ago.
0: US President Donald Trump says he believes the war with Iran will end immediately after the upcoming midterm elections. Speaking ahead of an appearance at the Republican Party convention in Texas, Mr. Trump said Tehran can't hold out much longer.
3: I think the war will end immediately after the election. Because they can't hold out any longer. They're desperate to try and affect the election so that we can get a nice, weak group of people in there and leave them alone and let them have their nuclear weapon.
0: The midterms will take place in November. The Philippines Coast Guard says at least five people have died and 87 are unaccounted for after a fire on a ferry. The vessel was carrying 134 passengers and crew. 42 people were rescued. A video shared by the Coast Guard shows the ferry engulfed in flames. It says strong currents and poor weather are hampering rescue efforts. The daughter of a firefighter killed in the September 11 terror attacks says 25 years on, she continues to carry his memory forward. Kate Levy was 10 when she lost her father, New York City Fire Department Lieutenant Joseph Levy, in the 2001 attacks on the World Trade Center in New York. She will be attending the 9/11 Tribute in Lights ceremony Friday night local time, where two beams of light will rise above New York City, a symbol of remembrance for the nearly 3,000 people who died, including 10 Australians.
4: 9/11 isn't just about the day. It's about our stories, our legacy. If I can make an impact and if I can help other kids who've gone through something similar to me, then that's my calling.
0: Turning to sport, the Tasmania Devils will receive around $800,000 to attract AFLW players from other clubs. The Devils will enter the competition from 2028, the same year its men's team will join the AFL. The club has been given the equivalent of one-third of its 2028 salary cap to sign established female talent, including contracted players. Each existing club will have a cap on the number of players they can lose to Tasmania and can protect a specified number of contracted players.
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7: Good afternoon, everyone. Susie here. Thank you, Sandra, for your great music as always. It's 1:05 and I shall be here until 4:00 this afternoon. So sit back, relax, or get in a boogie if you hear something you like. Play my usual 50s, 60s. So actually, it is going to be 50s and 60s music, so The first song will be Leader of the Pack, the Shangri-Las.
8: Is she really going out with him?
9: Well, there she is. 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
8: Betty, is that Jimmy's ring you're wearing?
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8: Is he picking you up after school today?
10: By the way,

Yeah, come on in my house, Rosemary Clooney. It's 10 past one here in 2COW. Next is called He's So Fine, The Chiffons.

0: Yeah, unforgettable, Nat King Cole. Next song is Tell Him the Exciters. It's 1:15.
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0: Yeah, Walking My Baby Back Home, Johnny Ray. And our next song coming up is called Traveling Man, Ricky Nelson. 22 minutes to two.
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Yeah, here in my heart, El Martino. Next is, whoops, I'm looking at, I was looking at the wrong thing, trying to say the name of the song. Duh. Good golly, good golly, Miss Molly. Yeah, good golly, Miss Molly. The Swinging Blue Jeans.

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Yes, I Want to Be Loved. Andrews Sisters featuring Patty Andrews. The beautiful singers they were, weren't they? Next is called Shaken All Over, Johnny Kidd and the Pirates. It's 9 minutes to 2 o'clock here in 2COW, 107.9 FM. Back in a while.

Yeah, anytime, Eddie Fisher. And next is called, they call her La Bamba. The crickets.

I haven't seen.

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1: Hello, I'm Lewis Donaldson. There'll be a further delay to Victoria's work-from-home laws. Premier Ben Carroll has confirmed the right to work from home for 2 days a week will now apply to small businesses from January the 1st, 2028, 6 months after it comes into force for all other workplaces.
2: It allows the small businesses to continue to work with the Victorian Equal Opportunity and Human Rights Commission to make sure they know of their obligations under the Act to support them.
1: Under the amendments, businesses will also have greater powers over whether they approve remote working arrangements. Angus Taylor has confirmed the Coalition won't support the government's digital duty of care bill in its current form. He says it would enforce political censorship. The opposition says government has too many powers to broaden the definitions of harm and that any changes will be able to be rejected by the Senate. Nationals leader Matt Canavan says the bill is unacceptable.
3: It is not a bill to help people control what they read online. It's a bill that will allow the government to dictate what you can say and see online. And we can never have that in place in this country. I don't want to see a government be given a virtual iron dome to protect themselves and insulate themselves from people's feedback.
1: Independent Liberal MP Moira Deeming has joined Family First ahead of the Victorian election. Ms Deeming left the Liberal Party room earlier this year after being removed as a candidate following allegations she made against a colleague. She claimed to have been assaulted by Matthew Guy, who denied the allegations, and Victoria Police determined no offence was detected. Family First National Director Lyle Shelton described Ms Deeming as courageous.
4: She's paid a high price for standing up for common sense values on about girls and women, sex-based rights, and we really respect her for that. And there's no one better equipped because of her resilience and her tenacity to fight for the families of Western Melbourne.
1: The search for a man missing in far north Queensland has now entered its third day. Aral Simon was last seen entering bushland north of Port Douglas on Monday afternoon local time. His family have described the 31-year-old's disappearance as out of character. Police, SES members and Polair are involved in the search efforts. Medical scientist and celebrity chef Alvin Kwa says he wants people to know not everyone who's struggling looks like they're struggling. He sent the message on this Are You OK Day, reflecting on his experience earlier this year when he didn't quite feel like himself.
5: Someone who isn't okay doesn't necessarily look like they're falling apart. Sometimes they're laughing. Sometimes they're busy. Sometimes they're the people who constantly check if everyone else is okay. Sometimes they look completely fine.
1: The Are You OK campaign this year is helping more people feel confident in reaching out when someone is on their mind and starting a meaningful conversation which may change someone's life. If you or someone you know needs help, you can call Lifeline on 13 11 14. And to sport, Sydney's Roosters halfback Daly Cherry Evans says there is a high level of belief heading into Sunday's NRL Finals Week 1 match against the Panthers. Cherry Evans, who's retiring at the end of this season, acknowledges his final game in the NRL could be just around the corner.
6: It is so cliche, but the only game that matters is the one this weekend. So, yeah, we'll be throwing everything at it, and regardless of my situation.
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9: 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Besides, it's a cute little song. So, yeah, here we go.
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1: Yes, see what I mean? 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Yum, yum. Elaine Barton. Now, next song, and I can't say first song for this hour, but next song is Apache, Burt Whedon.

Yeah, that was Jezebel Frankie Lane. Next is Pistol Packin' Mama, Gene Vincent.

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The Little White Cloud That Cried, Johnny Ray and the Four Lads. Next is called The Locomotion, Little Eva. 19 minutes past two.

0: Tennessee Waltz, Patti Page. And I like the version that's been put out country style with a bit of like a yodeling in it. That's a good version. I can't think who sings it, but yes. Anyhow, the next one is, oh yes, please, let's have a party. Wanda Jackson. 25 past two.
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0: Yeah, it comes along a love. K-Star. Say that fast. Next one is called, okay, up you get and I have a go. Peppermint Twist, Joey D and the Starlighters. 2:30.
1: Historical Museum in Walker Street is open Wednesday, Thursday and Friday from 10 a.m. till 2 p.m. and it's well worth a visit. 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

Mockingbird Hill, Les Paul and Mary Ford. Next one is called Walking to New Orleans, Fats Domino.

Glowworm, the Mills Brothers. It's 19 minutes to 3 o'clock here in 2COW 107.9 FM. Next one coming up is called Perfidia, The Ventures.

0: Oh, my love, Patty Page. It's 14 minutes to 3 o'clock. Next coming up is called It's All Over Now, Shane Fenton and the Fentones.
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That one was called Half as Much, Rosemary Clooney with Percy Faith and Orchestra. And next one is Ain't Misbehaving. Me too. Tommy Bruce and the Bruisers.

Until I waltz again with you, Teresa Brewer. And next is Drink Up Thy Cider, Adjie Cutler and the Brewers Wurzels. I think I said his name right. A-D-G-E. Adjie Cutler and the Wurzels. Anyhow. See you after the news.

0: Radio News. Good afternoon, I'm Shannon Kirkwood. Federal Parliament has held a moment of silence to remember the lives lost 25 years on from 9/11. The Prime Minister and Opposition Leader both recalled the terror attack.
1: 25 years since a morning of bright sunshine was plunged into the most terrible darkness. Quarter of a century on, it remains a harrowing anniversary.
2: We remember where we were and how we received that shocking news. The first plane hit the World Trade Center's North Tower at 10:46 p.m. Australian Eastern Standard Time. Most Australians were asleep.
0: The attacks claimed the lives of almost 3,000 people, including 10 Australians. Former Prime Minister Kevin Rudd has named artificial intelligence as one of the country's three biggest security challenges. Speaking at the National Press Club in Canberra today, Mr. Rudd says Australia needs more AI capability to ensure national resilience.
3: We need Australia's own AI industry across the stack, from compute through to frontier models, through to adoption and all points in between. Otherwise, we will not have the Indigenous capability here to build the cyber defences we need against that which will be thrown against us.
0: A mathematics educator is warning against a simplified response to declining student performance. The latest international student assessment results confirms the long-term decline in reading and mathematics among Australian students continues. Senior mathematics lecturer at Charles Sturt University, Dr. Steve Thornton, spoke to National Radio News about what the results mean.
4: It assesses reasoning, application of knowledge. And so if we try to focus solely on what might be called a quick fix, and let's teach kids their times tables properly. That's part of the answer. Yes, that's really important, but it's not going to solve the problem.
0: Education ministers are due to discuss a number of solutions, including reduced screen time in schools. US President Donald Trump has offered a cash prize if Republicans keep control of Congress in November's general election. President Trump has made the commitment during a keynote speech in Dallas, Texas, on the opening day of the GOP's inaugural midterm convention.
5: Because of our tremendous strength and success economically, I will issue a dividend to every adult citizen in the United States of America for $5,000.
0: Breezy conditions and showers on the east coast with wet weather for inland Western Australia. The Bureau of Meteorology's David Croc has more on tomorrow's forecast.
6: The weather is evolving really slowly at the moment with this big, strong, high-pressure system barely moving over the Southern Ocean. So it's still extending quite a strong ridge up the east coast. So pretty breezy conditions there, particularly through the northern half of New South Wales and up through Queensland with some showers coming ashore there too.
0: And a young male giraffe is preparing to farewell his home at Melbourne Zoo and make the journey to Perth. One-year-old Tambi will set off to Western Australia in a few weeks where he will be part of a breeding program. Melbourne Zoo's Luke Housler has an update on the preparations.
7: Tambi is currently training into that crate's 4.1 metres tall and about 5 metres long for him to make that trip over, and really excited for him to meet their herd over there, a couple of girlfriends hopefully in the future as well.
0: To Sport Now, Fremantle says Judd McVie will make his return for Friday night's AFL semi-final against Geelong, replacing Brandon Walker, who's out with an ankle injury. The final team selection for the semi-final will be made later this afternoon.
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11: 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Next, I started playing this buddy little ditty song before the news, got part way through because the news came in. Well, I've switched it back and I'm going to finish playing and play it right through again. So it's a bit of a funny little tune, and it's called drink up thy cider. So here we go.

0: Yeah, I get ideas. Tony Martin, and it's nice. Next one is called Seven Drunken Nights, Dubliners. It's 11 minutes past three.
1: The name of this song is The Seven Drunken Nights, but we're only allowed to sing five of them, so here goes.
2: Oh, as I went home on Monday night,

That song was called Cold Cold Heart, Tony Bennett. Didn't sound like him, did it? Next song coming up is called Thank You Very Much, The Scaffold.

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0: Sorry about that, folks. I got caught up on the phone with a couple of phone calls and whatnot. So, let's see. I have played for you Cold Cold Heart, Tony Bennett, Chattanooga Noogie, Shoeshine Boy, Frank Sinatra with Jeff Alexander Choir and Orchestra, Everybody Loves Somebody, Dean Martin, and I think that was Jealousy, Frankie Lane. And also you heard Obla-Di-Obla-Da, Tommy Kangaroo Down Sport. Now I'm going to play for you Right Said Fred, Bernard Cribbins. And I shall be back in a while. Guess what? It's 24 minutes to 4 o'clock. Wow.
1: 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The code also outlines the principles of diversity, independence, and volunteerism for community broadcasting. If you have a complaint regarding something you've heard on this station, you should put your complaint in writing. 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

Right, said Fred, both of us together, one each end and steady as we go. Tried to shift it, couldn't even lift it. We was getting nowhere, and so we had a cup of tea. And right, said Fred,

I said to Charlie, we'll just have to leave it standing on the landing, that's all. You see, the trouble with Fred is he's too hasty. Now, you never get nowhere if you're too hasty.

That was pretty, wasn't it? Charmaine, Mantovani Orchestra. Now, slight change in pace, and next song is called Tell Him, The Exciters.

That was Stranger on the Shore, Aka Bilk. It's 11 minutes to 4 o'clock here on 2COW 107.9 FM. Next one is called Diane, The Bachelors.

if a stranger should wander there. I'm going up on Wolverton Mountain. It's too lonesome down here below.

That was Wolverton Mountain by Claude King. Next is Telstar, The Tornadoes. 6 minutes to four.

Well, guess what? It's nearly time for me to go. I shall probably just have enough time to play one more song. And it's going to be Spanish Harlem, Ben E. King. And I shall see you, I think, Monday. So, yes. And you've got Liz coming up in a few more minutes just after the news. So be good, be careful, behave yourself. If you can't do that, have fun. If you go somewhere, have fun. Come back safely, watch the roads, have a good time. And guess what? Love you, everyone. Bye.

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1: Hello, I'm Lewis Donaldson. Communications Minister Annika Wells has defended the Digital Duty of Care Bill after Angus Taylor confirmed the Coalition won't support it in its current form. The proposed bill could let Australians opt in or out of algorithmically recommended social media content. The draft laws will require online platforms to reduce foreseeable harms or face fines of more than $100 million. Minister Annika Wells rejected arguments of government overreach.
2: They are opposing the rights of adults not to have illegal content beamed into their eyeballs against their will, and they are opposing the right of adults to have a choice about what they see in their own feed. They are feverishly rebutting an argument that no one is making, Mr.
3: Barker.
2: Speaker. No one is making.
3: Order.
2: Mr. Speaker, these laws
3: Minister's
2: the whole Parliament should support, and I urge
3: concluded.
2: Them to do so.
1: Former Prime Minister Kevin Rudd has addressed uncertainty towards the changing world rule-based order. Speaking at the National Press Club today, Mr. Rudd pinpointed China as a major factor for interrupting free trade, open investment lines and technology sharing.
4: What changed that, in my assessment, is the arrival of Chinese industrial policy. If you want to put a timeline on that, and part of the reason for doing that book on Xi Jinping's ideology, around about 2015, 2016, you start to see a deep, deep redirection of China's own centre of economic gravity.
1: The latest data on drowning deaths confirms Australia is not on track to meet the 50% drowning reduction by 2030. 313 people drowned in 2025-26, 10% above the 10-year average. People aged 65 and above accounted for the highest number of drownings, and almost half of the deaths occurred at coastal locations. Coastal Safety Manager at Surf Life Saving Australia, Michael Benici, has told National Radio News of particular concern is that drowning rates are significantly higher in regional areas.
5: It stresses the importance of familiarising yourselves in and around waterways safely, increasing proficiency and education in water safety and swim survival.
1: Rising sea levels will cost Australians $855 billion this century, according to a new report. Shannon Kirkwood has more.
6: The Climate Council's Rising Seas, Rising Bills report found climate pollution from coal, oil and gas will raise average sea levels around the country. It says every state and the Northern Territory will bear significant economic costs. Western Australia will face the highest bill at $230 billion, while Queensland faces the largest overall loss at $214 billion. The report also found coastal flooding is expected to damage 267,000 properties and 2 million hectares of land across the country. The Climate Council says climate pollution must be cut at a faster rate and coastal communities must be prepared for sea level rise.
1: Turning to sport, the Tasmania Devils will receive around $800,000 to attract AFLW players from other clubs. The Devils will enter the competition from 2028, the same year its men's team will join the AFL. The club has been given the equivalent of one-third of its 2028 salary cap to sign established talent, including contracted players. Each existing club will have a cap on the number of players they can lose to Tasmania and can protect a specified number of contracted players.
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You're with Liz Parry here this afternoon on COW 107.9. How is everyone today? It is the 10th of September. It is Are You Okay Day, so I hope you are okay. Thank you to Susie for the last program. Great music as always, and sorry about those couple of songs, but I had to help Susie with some technical stuff on her phone, but that was okay. We sorted it. All right, so my first song was Gentleman from Bujara, and then we just had Coloured Stone with Black Boy. Coming up next, I've got a track from Casey Donovan. This one's For You.

0: Princess. Great song there from Mitch Tambo. That was Dreamtime Princess. All right, you're listening to Liz Parry here this afternoon on COW 107.9. I'll be here till 6 p.m. If you would like a request in the next hour, give me a call. 662-3796.
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And that was a great track, Come Together, Lee Kernaghan, Mitch Tambo, Isaiah Fibrace. And before that, we had Emma Donovan with Loving Look Like. That was a great song as well. So, Yothu Yindi Race. And before that, we had Emma Donovan with Loving Look Like. That was a great song as well. So, Yothu Yindi.

0: And a friend says, how about we go to the movies?
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Great song there from Troy Cassidaly and Black Image. I had a dream last night. All right. So you're listening, you're listening to Liz Parry here, the Salvi. I'll be here till 6 p.m. If you would like a request in the next hour, give me a call, 662-3796. Here's one from Jess Mowboy featuring Jason Derulo. This one's Give You Love.

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Mitch Tambo singing The Best in Gamilaroi. Great song. And before that, we had Jess Mowboy, Who's Loving You, Young Miller with Bossin, and The Kid Laroi, A Perfect World. All right, and that almost comes up to the end of my Aboriginal hour, and then I'm going to play some dance tracks in the next hour. And don't forget, if you would like a request, give me a call, 662-3796. 5 o'clock news is right around the corner. Take us up there. I've got a Baker Boy track. This is Thick Skin.

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1: Hello, I'm Lewis Donaldson. The federal government says gas producers will have to save up to one-fifth of their production for the local market instead of 20% as previously announced. Labor has today released draft legislation for the domestic gas reservation scheme. It says exporters could provide up to 200 additional petajoules of gas a year, which would ensure more than enough supply to meet new manufacturing demands and forecast shortfalls. Energy Minister Chris Bowen says it's not a back down, but a sensible change.
2: We see it as sensible calibration, taking on board feedback from players. The 20% figure is still, you know, the absolute core of the policy, but there's no point reserving gas that Australians don't need.
1: Liberal MP Andrew Hastie has labelled One Nation's Pauline Hanson and Barnaby Joyce lying cowards and accused them of trashing his service record. Mr Hastie was the subject of an animated cartoon posted online by Senator Hanson in July, in which he was referred to as a traitor for giving evidence in former soldier Ben Robert Smith's defamation trial. Speaking to the ABC, Mr Hastie says he wouldn't take legal action against Ms Hanson because of Gina Rinehart's backing of One Nation making it too hard to win.
3: I gave her the option yesterday of either owning the words, own them, and call me a traitor publicly, or take the cartoon down. She did neither, and that's why I think she's revealed herself to be weak, glass-jawed, and unable to take responsibility for her position.
1: Speaking to News 24, Ms Hanson insists she did not say Mr Hastie was a traitor.
4: I didn't say the words. I'm not calling him a traitor to his country, which he made that statement that I never said that.
1: The Prime Minister has been asked what it will take for Australia to join other countries in imposing trade bans on Israeli settlements in the West Bank. In Question Time, Independent MP Sophie Scamps posed the question. Mr Albanese insists targeted sanctions on individuals and entities are the answer.
5: Israeli settlements in the West Bank are illegal under international law. They threaten the viability of a two-state solution and they are a major obstacle to peace. That is why, in coordination with partners, we have imposed travel bans and targeted financial sanctions on senior Israeli ministers Smotrich and Ben-Gvir.
1: It follows the UK's announcement of a ban on the import of all goods produced in illegal Israeli settlements in the occupied West Bank. Authorities say a fire in a power station in central Tasmania last week was accidental. The Tungatina power station was destroyed in the blaze. The Tasmania Fire Service says preliminary investigations had identified several potential ignition sources, but the cause was accidental. While the scene has been handed back to Hydro Tasmania, investigations are expected to continue for some months. Breezy conditions and showers on the east coast with wet weather for inland Western Australia. The Bureau of Meteorology's David Croc has more on tomorrow's forecast.
6: The weather is evolving really slowly at the moment with this big, strong, high-pressure system barely moving over the Southern Ocean. So it's still extending quite a strong ridge up the east coast, so pretty breezy conditions there, particularly through the northern half of New South Wales and up through Queensland with some showers coming ashore there too.
1: And a sport in AFL, Adelaide says it's yet to make a decision on whether Zach Taylor will be recalled for Saturday night's semi-final against Brisbane. He trained strongly yesterday after missing the elimination final win over the Western Bulldogs due to a hamstring injury.
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0: care, and I don't care. It's 5 o'clock somewhere.
1: What time zone am I on? What country am I in?
2: It doesn't matter. It's 5 o'clock somewhere.
1: It's always on 5 in Margaritaville, come to think of it.
2: Yeah, I heard that.
1: You've been there, haven't you?
2: Yes, sir.
1: I've seen your boat there.
2: I've been to Margaritaville a few times.
1: All right. Well, that's good.
2: Stumble my way back.
1: Okay. Well, we just want to make sure you can keep it between the navigational beacons.
2: Between the buoys. I got it.
1: All right. Well, it's 5 o'clock. Let's go somewhere.
2: I'm ready. Crank it up.
1: Let's get out of here.
2: I'm gone.

0: Alan Jackson, it's 5 o'clock somewhere. You're with Liz Parry here this afternoon on COW 107.9. I'll be here till 6 p.m. And if you would like a request, give me a call, 662-3796.
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Crystal Waters, 100% pure love. I had to read that properly. Yes, yeah, so I'm in a little bit of a 90s dance mood this afternoon, so I'm going to feature a couple of tracks from the 90s. Here's one you all know. This one's Boom, Boom, Boom, Boom.

King of Wishful Thinking, that was Go West. And before that was Boom, Boom, Boom, Boom from the Venga Boys. All right, I've got another 90s track here. This one's going out to you, Fuzzy. I hope you enjoy this one. This one's Will Smith, Wild Wild West.

just might. Bruno Mars, I Just Might. I had to put that one in because I was lucky enough to score a couple of tickets to go see him next year. Very, very exciting. All right, I'm going to move on to the 80s now. This one is taken from the Footloose soundtrack. This is, who did I say? Shalimar. This one's Dancing in the Sheets.

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Jackson Browne, Somebody's Baby. That was back in 1982. It was released. Okay, I'm going to play you this song. So last week, my husband and I were on a cruise. We had the best time. We were in this restaurant, and when you heard this song, you had to pick up your serviette and you had to spin it around your head, and then all the waiters and that were just dancing around the restaurant, and it was so fun, and I thought I'd play this for you. This one is Danza Kuduro.

Rock and Roll Girls, John Fogerty, great song. Hope you're all dancing around to that one. Okay, I haven't played this one for a while, so I thought I'd chuck it on for you. This one's Dynamic Hypnotics. This is Soul Kind of Feeling.

Great track there from Dynamic Hypnotics, Soul Kind of Feeling. All right, I've got your lineup for Friday, the 11th of September. From 7 a.m. till 10 a.m, you've got Jenny Peterson, Beautiful Mornings with Jen's Tunes. Great songs Jenny always brings us. From 10 a.m, oh no, actually, 10 a.m. till midday, we've got the station music. Then from midday till 3 p.m., you've got the beautiful Sandra Humphreys, who'll be in to play some music. And then from 4 p.m. till 6 p.m., we've got Jenny Ryan, so Drive Time Variety. 6 p.m. to 9 p.m., Malcolm Fields is going to bring you his Field of Dreams program. And that's your lineup for Friday, the 11th of September. Here's a track we all know. This one was also played on the cruise ship, and I did take a sneaky video of my husband dancing to this. Enjoy.

Of course, that was the Village People with YMCA. All right, I'm going to say good night to you all now. Thank you so much for listening. I had a great time playing your music, so I hope you're all tapping your feet and dancing away. I'll be back on Saturday from 11 a.m., hopefully with Connor Lambeth. Yes, he needs to come back and do a show. He has been busy, though. Anyways, catch yous all again on Saturday. I'll probably be here for a couple of hours on Saturday, so I hope you can all tune in and listen to some tunes. I'm actually going to bring you a special playlist, so I'll tell yous all about it then. So I'm going to take you out with Alternate and Moving to the Sun. Have a great night. Go the Bunnies tomorrow night, and I'll catch yous all again then. Bye for now. Hooroo!

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1: Hello, I'm Lewis Donaldson. Communications Minister Annika Wells says the Coalition should be ashamed of themselves for their opposition towards the Digital Duty of Care Bill. Angus Taylor confirmed the Coalition won't support it in its current form. The proposed bill could let Australians opt in or out of algorithmically recommended social media content. Minister Wells says the proposed change intends to give more power to Australians.
2: They should be ashamed of themselves. And as we consult over the exposure draft and seek to introduce this bill to the Parliament next month, I ask the Coalition to reflect just what they're opposing in the interests of their own internals. They are opposing the protection of children from pornographic content online, the protection of children who are seeing content that encourages eating disorders and self-harm.
1: Organised criminals importing black market tobacco and retailers selling illegal cigarettes will be easier to prosecute under a federal government crackdown. New offences would allow authorities to rely on factors such as suspiciously cheap prices and non-compliant branded packaging to show tobacco had entered Australia unlawfully. Assistant Minister for Customs Julian Hill says it would make it easier to strip criminals of the profits made through illegal tobacco sales.
3: Well, the government is not going to surrender our nation's health policy to organised crime. We're doubling down, not backing down. They don't care whether they're running meth or drugs or guns or Gucci handbags or wildlife or human trafficking or tobacco. They just want to make money.
1: A South Australian man has been charged with 55 historical child sex offences. Police say the charges relate to 29 known victim survivors, many of whom were children at the time of the alleged offending. A task force was established last year to investigate allegations of historical child sexual abuse linked to the now-closed McGill Training Centre and other government care facilities. Assistant Police Commissioner Stuart McLean says the alleged offending occurred between 1978 and 2003.
4: The passage of time does not diminish the significance of these offences, nor our commitment to thoroughly investigating it. Anyone with information concerning people involving child abuse is encouraged to contact Crime Stoppers either online or by telephoning 1800 333 000.
1: And if you need help, you can call the National Sexual Assault, Family and Domestic Violence Counselling Line. That's 1800 RESPECT on 1800 737 732. A group of university students have set off on a scientific voyage in international waters. With the details, Shannon Kirkwood.
5: CAPSTAN is a national tertiary sea training initiative co-run by the National Science Agency, the CSIRO. 20 university students from across Australia are on board CSIRO research vessel, RV Investigator, which departed Brisbane today. The group will spend the next 2 weeks voyaging in Australia's exclusive economic zone, where they'll undertake marine research, including collecting geological samples, mapping the seafloor and surveying shipwrecks. They will then arrive in Fiji, sharing knowledge and science with Australia's Pacific neighbours.
1: And to sports, Sydney Roosters halfback Daly Cherry-Evans says there is a high level of belief heading into Sunday's NRL Finals Week 1 match against the Panthers. Cherry-Evans, who's retiring at the end of this season, acknowledges his final game in the NRL could be just around the corner.
6: It is so cliche, but the only game that matters is the one this weekend. So, yeah, we'll be throwing everything at it, and regardless of my situation.
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And if you'd care to take a dare, I'll make a bet with you. Now you play pretty good fiddle, boy, but give the devil his due. I bet a fiddle of gold against your soul, because I think I'm better than you." The boy said, "My name's Johnny, and it might be a sin, but I'll take your bet, and you're going to regret, because I'm the best as ever been."

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And fire flew from his fingertips as he rosined up his bow. And he pulled the bow across the strings and it made an evil hiss. And then a band of demons joined in and it

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And he laid that golden fiddle on the ground at Johnny's feet. Johnny said, "Devil, just come on back if you ever want to try again. 'Cause I told you once, you son of a gun,

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No, four don't count, because that's your mother's reason, right? Hey, don't.

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And in his hand, he held a big red rose. Tears were streaming down his cheeks. I walked over and laid a hand on his shoulder and started to talk to him. And during the course of our conversation, and in his broken English, this is the story just as he told it to me. He said, "Oh, mister, I'm walking down the street of today and I pass by a big flower shop. I walk in and I ask the man in the shop, I say, 'Boss, how much for one red rose?' And he looked at me with one a bigger frown and he says, 'One a dollar, please.' But then a by, a swell-dressed blondie young lady walk in and she says, 'How much for one red rose?' And he looked at her with one a bigger smile and he says, 10 cents. And I said, 'Boss, how come you charging me a dollar for the rose and you charge the young lady only 10 cents? And he says, "Look, mister, you tell me why you want the rose and maybe I'll give it to you for not." And I said, "Boss, I'm a hard working man. Working the railroad, only make $3 a day. And I got a little girl and her name is Rose. Rose is just about this high, boss. Every day when I come home from work, a little Rose will come running to me to pop. She throw her little arms around my neck and say, 'Papa.' And I say, 'Rose.' But the one day, boss, I come home from work and I don't see Rose. I look down by the railroad track and I see one bigger crowd. I go down and I push the crowd this away and I push the crowd that away. And there, boss, at my feet lay my little Rose. And that's why I want the Rose, boss. I want to put him on a little Rose's grave. The man ain't gonna say a knock. But he picked the biggest and the reddest rose and he give it to me. And I say, 'Thank you, boss. Thank you very much.'"

When Luther played the boogie woogie, Luther played the boogie woogie, Luther played the boogie woogie, Luther played the boogie woogie, Luther played the boogie woogie, Luther played the boogie woogie, Luther played the boogie woogie, Luther played the boogie in the strangest kind of way. Play it strange.

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1: Good morning, I'm Laura Devoy. The Iran-backed Houthi rebels have reportedly seized the Red Sea port city of Mocha. Saudi Arabia has relied on the Red Sea for oil exports since the US and Iran's war began affecting shipping through the Strait of Hormuz. Local residents told the BBC Houthi fighters moved into the city after clashing with pro-government forces on Wednesday night. The Houthis began a maritime blockade of Saudi Arabia in July. A New South Wales man who pleaded guilty to the murder of his former partner will be sentenced today. Daniel Billings was on bail when he broke into Molly Ticehurst's house in Forbes in the New South Wales Central West and killed her. The 31-year-old had repeatedly threatened Ms. Ticehurst over more than a year and was facing charges of sexual assault, stalking, intimidation and property damages. However, some of those were withdrawn when he pleaded guilty to murder. The Crown has not sought a life sentence. And if you or someone you know needs help, you can call the National Domestic Family and Sexual Violence Hotline 1-800-RESPECT on 1-800-737-732. Ukraine says four people were killed and 60 injured in a Russian strike on a shopping centre. Officials say the daylight attack occurred when the streets were full of people. The 9/11 Memorial in New York has closed to the public ahead of commemorations. Shannon Kirkwood has more.
2: This year marks 25 years since nearly 3,000 lives were lost in the terrorism attacks on September 11, 2001. 10 Australians were among those who died. The museum and memorial, located where the World Trade Center in New York City once stood, will be visited by 9/11 families in private today. James Dowdell lost his father, FDNY Lieutenant Patrick Dowdell. He says he wants future generations not to forget the sacrifices made.
3: Trying to keep their memory alive by living our lives in, you know, in the best way possible, but by also, you know, remembering our history and our past.
2: From tomorrow morning, Australian time, the museum will host its annual commemorative art installation, Tribute in Light. The two beams of light symbolise the original Twin Towers.
1: Listeners are advised the following story contains the name of an Indigenous person who has died. A novel exploring pre-colonial Yolngu oral history has won the Prime Minister's Literary Award for Fiction. Written by Indigenous and non-Indigenous storytellers, A Piece of Red Cloth is set on northeast Arnhem Land in the 1600s and looks at how life changed for locals with the arrival of Dutch colonisers. Author Kate Wilde won the non-fiction prize for her novel The Red House, which looks at the death of Kumanjai Walker. He was fatally shot by a Northern Territory police officer in 2019. Tasmanian devils fed on scraps from human campsites in remote, rugged gorges of Western Australia for thousands of years, according to new research. The University of New South Wales studied bones discovered at a sacred Indigenous site, Dukan Gorge, in WA's Pilbara. Signs of devils occur across deposits spanning much of the gorge's 47,000-year history, suggesting they repeatedly scavenged there, even during a dry period in the last ice age. Researchers say bones of larger animals like kangaroos and goannas were brought there by people and may have also been snacked upon by devils. Turning to sport, the Sydney Roosters have continued their unbeaten run in the NRLW with a 42-12 win over the Canterbury Bankstown Bulldogs. The Bulldogs led by 2 points at halftime, but a sin bin early in the second half sparked the Roosters' comeback. On top of the ladder at the end of the home and away season, the Roosters will be given the bye next week as part of the new six-team finals format.
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5: A very good morning to you as you're waking around Australia. Now, folks, we've got our album of the week coming up. Hold the phones. We will give you the cue to call. And also during the next news and weather, no calls. We'll give you the cue to call following that weather. But what we've got to do is we'll look at the weather before we get to the important part of this next hour on Good Morning Country. It's Walshy on your wireless. It is Friday, September 11.
0: 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Now for the regional weather.
5: It Brisbane, partly cloudy, a shower or two, 23. Sydney, partly cloudy and 20. And Canberra, 0 to 21. Morning frost, sunny day. Melbourne, cloud clearing, 16. And Hobart, mostly sunny, 18. Adelaide, sunny, 21. And Perth, mostly sunny, 25. Alice Springs, mostly sunny, 29. Into Queensland, Cairns, cloudy. Showers becoming windy and 27. Townsville, partly cloudy, a shower or two, 28. And Mackay, partly cloudy, a shower or two, wind easing, 24. Rockhampton, partly cloudy, 26. And Hervey Bay, 23 and partly cloudy. In Gander today, partly cloudy, a possible shower, 24. Into New South Wales, Armidale, 0 to 17. Early frost, partly cloudy. Orange, mostly sunny, 16, and Yass and Young, both sunny and 19. In Cooma, minus 2 through to 21. Morning frost, sunny day. And Batemans Bay and Bega, sunny 22, and Griffith, sunny 23. In Victoria, Mildura, 22 and sunny. Swan Hill and Shepparton, both sunny 20. Vansdale, sunny 19. Horsham, morning frost, sunny day, 19 in the top. Warrnambool, partly cloudy, 16. Into South Australia, Mount Gambier, morning fog, then mostly sunny, 19. Port Pirie, 23 and mostly sunny. Anstruther becoming cloudy, 22. Into Tasmania, Nubina, mostly sunny, 15. Huonville, 17 and partly cloudy, and Oatlands, sunny, 18. In the Territory, Darwin, sunny, 35. Over to WA, Albany, partly cloudy, 21. Bunbury, 21 and mostly sunny, and Karratha, sunny, 30. Newman, sunny, 33. In Kununurra today, 38 and mostly sunny, and Broome, 31 and sunny. Meanwhile, here in Harrington and Taree on the mid-north coast in New South Wales, partly cloudy, a shower or two, early light winds, and a top of 20. And you're up to date with news, sport and weather. Hold the phones. Not yet.
6: G'day folks, it's Shane Jacobson. There's a charm about regional Australia, the lifestyle, the open road. But whether you're a local or just passing through, think... G'day folks, it's Shane Jacobson. There's a charm about regional Australia, the lifestyle, the open road. But whether you're a local or just passing through...

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3: Film of the Week time, and this week we're giving you a pre-release. 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It comes from Norma O'Hara Murphy. It's her 14th studio album, and Freedom Road is the album. And from the Boney Mountain district of Queensland, good morning again, Norma.
4: Good morning, Walshy.
3: Norma, we're chatting about Freedom Road, and we have only just touched on this experience. It really is an album of your songwriting from different genres, because not only is there a love of travelling, your love of horses and camp drafting has always been to the forefront. There's a love of Celtic music. These genres all mix together for Norma O'Hara Murphy's mirror and looking at your career, don't they?
4: Well, I guess they do, mate. And, you know, I think in the early years when I did all those Bush Ballad albums, I got that bit of a Bush Ballad tag, but it wasn't necessarily, you know, the right tag. I mean, I realised, you know, people just want to put you in a little box and keep you there.
3: Oh, yeah.
4: But I think I keep jumping out of the box.
3: Well,
4: and Freedom Road is certainly, I think I've done that in spades. I guess it's obvious that my love of the saxophone,
3: yeah,
4: I have always loved the saxophone, shines through on this album because it's a feature on Freedom Road, and it's also a feature on what was our first single release, Tennessee Waltz, you know, the old standard Tennessee Waltz. But I would also remind you know, any listeners that have followed my career a bit, Sydney of the Bush had saxophone on it.
3: Yeah, yeah.
4: All those years ago. So, yeah, look, I think the key thing is that it's just my music. You can put any label you want to on it, but it's Norma O'Hara Murphy music.
3: We've been lucky enough to get a sneak peek at Freedom Road, the 14th studio album for our guest, Norma O'Hara Murphy, and it's getting ever so much closer to release day, and that release will happen at the Boney Mountain Festival in Queensland, September 18. But the gates open, I'm told, on the 14th, the Sheep on the Spit on the Sunday night.
4: Yeah. We're having that's sort of the big culmination food wise for the festival.
3: What entertainment do you have lined up that you can tell our listeners?
4: Our feature band, Walshy, is Hillbilly Goats. They need very little introduction. They're just such an exciting, dynamic band. They've got a big following, and there's been a lot of interest actually. Also, we've got the Codes, those beautiful Codes sisters, Virginia and Lynette, and Peter, their brother, and Jim Hermel, of course, who plays banjo and drums, and between the lot of them, you know, they've got they're known as the Codes, but they also have that bluegrass section, which just the three of them are in that, and that's absolutely so popular.
3: Barley Shakes.
4: Barley Shakes are our Celtic band. Alan Kelly, he's about as Irish as it gets.

0: No, they cover all those amazing old classic Irish songs, plus jigs and reels, and they really get the crowd going, Bally Shakes. And then, of course, you know, we've got some really good bush balladeers. We've got Jeff Brown. He's a gold guitar winner.
1: Yeah.
0: We've got Peter Code. He's a great bush balladeer. And we've got Brian Stitt. I don't know how familiar you are with Brian, but he's an absolute classic, great songwriter.
1: Name's been and around of course, a while.
0: Yes, he has. And, you know, one of our best songwriters in Caswell. He comes every year. He's sort of... He just loves coming to Boney Mountains. Plus our wonderful sound man, Walshy. We are very, very fortunate to have Steve Passfield as our sound man, who also, he's just a brilliant guitarist and musician in his own right. So, and Laurie Minson and Shelley from Tamworth. And we've got Diane Lindsay was the other bush balladeer. Diane and her husband Peter Simpson, they're coming. So we do have a huge lineup, really, when you look at it.
1: Well, it's all in those days, folks, and you need to get to Boney Mountain. How do they organise ticketing?
0: You go onto the website, which is, you know, www.boneymountainfolkfestival.com.au, and you can purchase all your tickets. You can check out all our artists, all our camping information. We supply all, I mean, it's bush camping, there's no power, but we have portaloos and we have a VIP bathroom this year.
1: Ooh,
0: which is all installed and ready to go. Our headquarters does a great business. Our major raffle, very exciting raffle we've got, which won't be drawn until next year, will be an all-electric three-wheeler trike. And it's worth about $3,500. And we'll be selling tickets all year. That will be our best fundraiser. Yep.
1: Well, folks, you've heard it all from Norma O'Hara Murphy. Now it's time to feature a final track from 16 tracks on Freedom Road. Firstly, to Norma and all the team at Boney Mountain for the 2026 edition. Best wishes. Folks, hold the phones. Here's the final track, Life is What You Make It. Well, in fact, we're going to open up the phones, but before we do, if you're departing top of the hour, thanks for your company this morning, this week. On behalf of Heather Farrell and myself, have a safe, enjoyable day, a lovely weekend. Music following the featured track will be Slim Dusty's Trucking Catalogue, and we'll come back after the news and weather and give you the cue to call when we reopen. But at the moment, you've got around 12 and a half minutes to get your name into the draw. The number to call is 0488 677 645. 0488 677 645.

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2: Good morning, I'm Laura Devoy. The price of oil has risen significantly overnight, now up to US$105 a barrel. Yesterday was the first time since July prices had surpassed $100 a barrel. The rise has been attributed to an escalation in conflict between the US and Iran in the Middle East. Yesterday, US President Donald Trump said he expected the war to come to an end in November. The ASX is expected to open 1% lower this morning. At least 25 people have died in a fire on a cargo ship docked at a port in China. State media is reporting 42 people were on board the ship, which was undergoing repairs. Five were unaccounted for. President Xi Jinping has called on all regions and relevant departments to thoroughly investigate and rectify fire hazards. Ticket fares on Sydney's ferry network will be free for nearly a month from today as workers take industrial action. They've been negotiating with private operator Transdev for 4 months, calling for a 5% pay increase. Paul Garrett from the Maritime Union of Australia told the ABC ferry timetables are unlikely to be affected by the industrial action.
3: We're hoping there's no disruption. Again, their fight's not with the passengers. That's why there'll be free ferries in the next few weeks. We hope to see every boat running and we hope to see them full of passengers enjoying a free trip on the best harbour in the world.
2: Howard Collins from Transport for New South Wales says ticket readers should still be working and passengers should tap on if they can.
4: What we're saying is we believe the readers, which you see at wharves, will be on. And we'd like people, if the readers are on and they can use them, to tap on and off as they would do normally. I know there's a lot of confusion here, but that's what we're saying.
2: Artificial intelligence giant Anthropic says scientists used its AI models to conduct research which could have helped develop biological weapons. In a report on misuses of AI models, Anthropic says it could not determine whether there was a legitimate reason behind the research. New York City is using new technology to identify victims of 9/11. 2,753 people died in the World Trade Center in New York, but only 60% of the victims have been identified. The process was hampered by damaged human remains from the plane crashes and subsequent fires caused by jet fuel. The new technology, called Forensic Investigative Genetic Genealogy, uses whole genome sequencing, which means authorities can make potential matches with distant relatives to help identify the victims. Child protection advocates are issuing the call, Together, Australia Can Fight Child Sexual Abuse. Bravehearts Day is the nation's longest-running campaign against child sexual abuse. CEO Alison Gill says regional and rural families face challenges in supporting victims.
5: There are fewer services and greater distances to go, and sometimes even a stronger culture of silence around difficult issues. So what we're asking locals to do is get involved, raise money, host an event, but importantly, make sure that you're having those conversations with the children in your life.
2: Free support is available for all people experiencing or at risk of experiencing domestic, family and sexual violence. Call 1-800-RESPECT, 1-800-737-732. Turning to sport, 100,000 fans are expected to pack into the MCG this morning for the first ever regular season NFL match in Australia. The Los Angeles Rams will take on the San Francisco 49ers. And in tennis, it's women's semi-finals day at the US Open. First seed Aryna Sabalenka will take on third seed Jessica Pegula, and second seed Yelena Rybakina will face fourth seed Coco Gauff.
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0: Well, good morning, everybody. You're with Jenny Peterson and my program of Beautiful Mornings with Jen's Tunes. And we've got a lovely morning because we do need a little bit of rain. So anyway, the first three songs you heard were all from John Williamson. We had Papa Whiskey November, True Blue and Wrinkles. And now I'll give you some weather update. And it's sort of partly cloudy, high chance of showers, most likely during the morning and afternoon. Winds south southerly, 15 to 25 kilometres an hour, tending southeasterly in the middle of the day, then becoming light in the evening. Daytime maximum temperatures between, it says 19 to 22, but the minimum was 10. And we're getting it up to a max of 22, so they say. Chance of any rain is 80%. So fire danger is moderate. And sun protection is still recommended from 8:40 a.m. this morning till 2:50 this afternoon. The UV index predict to reach 7, which is high. The surf conditions in the afternoon, if you're down at the beach, may be more powerful than they appear, and they expect to be hazardous for coastal activities such as rock fishing and swimming, so might be a good idea to stay away from that. Currently the temperature is 13 degrees, but it is a beautiful day outside, so you can still enjoy it with a little bit of rain around. Garden and grass is going to love it. So, yeah, you're listening to Cow FM 107.9 FM.
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2: 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We'll make

Okay, you just heard then from Tanya Kernighan, Breaking in My Heart. We had David Reeve with Nargen's Den, Susan Boyle, Perfect Day, and Lily Wildflower, Swan Song. They are all lovely songs. It's currently 7:32 and it's the 11th of September. Time's getting away and it is 14 degrees at the moment, so yeah, nice and cool. And you're listening to Cow FM 107.9 FM. If you would like to ring, there is the phone number is 6662 3796, or you can also email at info@cow107.org. Okay.

Okay, we just heard then from Jason Nadine with Tonight Looks Good on You. We had Hank Williams, I Heard You Cry in Your Sleep, Celine Dion, Love Is on the Way, and Willie Nelson with Waylon Jennings with Take It to the Limits. All right, it is now 7:48, coming up to the 8 o'clock news, and I'll be here with you until 10 a.m. this morning. Okay, I've got a community announcement to read out. We've got the Casino and District Family Historic Group Incorporation. So Saturday the 12th of September, so that's this Saturday, there's an appraisal day. Bring along your treasures at the community centre from 10 a.m. till 2 p.m. Entry is between $2 to $5 per item. You've got a limit of 3 items, and the appraiser is Bert. He's from Summerland Antiques from Ballina. There's tea, coffee and refreshments available for purchase. So that would be tomorrow, so yeah. And there's also a watercolour art prize for 2026. It's from the 19th of September till 31st of October 2026 at 148 Barker Street Casino. A fabulous exhibition, total prize money $4,000. Outstanding artwork for all to enjoy. Opening event is Saturday the 19th of September from 2 to 4 p.m. $10 per person donation. Kids free, including nibblies and drinks. Gallery hours are from Thursday, Friday, Saturday, Sunday from 10 a.m. to 3 p.m. during exhibition times, and yeah, entry by donation. So that's another good thing to... Anyways, we'll get on with some music and...

0: gym, but your fever just wouldn't go down.
1: So we put you in the wagon, Jim, and this morning we got you back to town.
0: Well, when we got here, you were gone, Jim, and there wasn't anything anybody could do.
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1: Good morning, I'm Laura Devoy. The federal government says it's not considering any changes to the fuel excise just yet, despite a sharp rise in oil prices. Brent crude hit US$105 a barrel overnight, its highest price since May. The rise has been attributed to an escalation in conflict between the US and Iran in the Middle East and to the Houthis' blockade of Saudi Arabia. The fuel excise was halved earlier this year after the war began, but is now back to full price. Speaking to the ABC, Deputy Prime Minister Richard Miles says while higher prices are concerning, the government will wait and see what happens in the coming days and weeks before considering any changes.
2: I think we just need to see how this plays out. It's been quite volatile and it's not a decision that you make on the basis of a day or two.
1: Workers at one of Australia's biggest performing arts venues have gone on strike over stalled pay negotiations. It's forced three performances at Arts Centre Melbourne, including one by Macy Gray, to be cancelled or postponed. The Community and Public Sector Union says members recently rejected a below-inflation pay offer of 3%. Ukraine will acquire air defence interceptors from Canada. Kyiv is running low on US-made Patriot interceptors, which are capable of stopping Russia's ballistic missiles. Canada's Prime Minister Mark Carney says the $350 million package will help protect Ukraine's people, infrastructure and skies. The weapons will be provided through a US program, which allows third-party countries to quickly buy and supply weapons to Ukraine. New York City is preparing for commemorations ahead of the anniversary of 9/11. Shannon Kirkwood has more.
3: This year marks 25 years since nearly 3,000 lives were lost in the terrorism attacks on September 11, 2001. 10 Australians were among those who died. The museum and memorial, located where the World Trade Center in New York City once stood, will be visited by 9/11 families in private today. James Dowdell lost his father, FDNY Lieutenant Patrick Dowdell. He says he wants future generations not to forget the sacrifices made.
4: Trying to keep their memory alive by living our lives in the best way possible, but by also remembering our history and our past.
3: From tomorrow morning Australian time, the museum will host its annual commemorative art installation, Tribute in Light. The two beams of light symbolise the original Twin Towers.
1: Listeners are advised the following story contains the name of an Indigenous person who has died. A novel exploring pre-colonial Yolngu oral history has won the Prime Minister's Literary Award for Fiction. Written by Indigenous and non-Indigenous storytellers, A Piece of Red Cloth is set on northeast Arnhem Land in the 1600s and looks at how life changed for locals with the arrival of Dutch colonisers. Author Kate Wilde won the non-fiction prize for her novel The Red House, which looks at the death of Kumanjay Walker. He was fatally shot by a Northern Territory police officer in 2019. And the Royal Australian Mint will today unveil a new coin celebrating the 70th anniversary of Australian television. Bruce Gyngell was the first person to appear on TV in Australia. On the 16th of September 1956, he greeted viewers by saying, "Good evening and welcome to television." Turning to sport, the Sydney Roosters have continued their unbeaten run in the NRLW with a 42-12 win over the Canterbury-Bankstown Bulldogs. The Bulldogs led by 2 points at half-time, but a sin bin early in the second half sparked the Roosters' comeback. On top of the ladder at the end of the home and away season, the Roosters will be given the bye next week as part of the new six-team finals format.
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0: Okay, we just had Kenny Rogers and Dottie West, another somebody done somebody wrong. We had Celine Dion, The Power of Love, and we had half of her before the news, but I thought she needed to sing the whole song. We had Morgan Wallen before the news with Whiskey Glasses, and Willie Nelson, Waylon Jennings, Johnny Cash, and Kris Kristofferson sang Jim, I Wore a Tie Today. Okay, I have your weather for you today. Again, partly cloudy, high chance of showers, most likely during the morning and afternoon. Wind southeasterly, 15 to 20 kilometres, tending southeasterly in the middle of the day, then becoming light in the evening. So we've got a temperature of 16 at the moment, and it sort of was between 10 and 22. Like last night would have been around about 10. We've got a high chance of rain, an 80% chance of rain. Fire danger is moderate, and sun protection is recommended between 8:40 this morning till 2:50 this afternoon. The UV index is predicted to reach a high of 7. So make sure you slip, slop, slap and keep hydrated. Drink plenty of water and enjoy the day. It is 8:18 and it is the 11th day of September, and you're listening to KOFM 107.9 FM.
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Okay, we just had then K.D. Lang with Hallelujah. We had Jim Reeves with Anna Marie, Kenny Rogers with Just Dropped In, and we had Peter Allen, I Still Call Australia Home. It's currently 8:38 a.m. and it's the 11th day of September 2026. And it is around about... Nope, weather's not coming up. But anyway, you're listening to Cow FM 107.9 FM.

0: The speed limit around schools is 40 kilometres an hour between 8 and 9:30am and 2:30 to 4pm. So keep our kids safe. Stick to the 40 kilometre an hour school zone speed limit and slow down.
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Well, that's a good song, isn't it? That was John Farman with Sadie. We had Slim Dusty with Ringer from the Top End, Roy Orbison with Blue Angel, and John Williamson with Granny's Little Gunya. It is currently 16 degrees. I can see the sun shining out there. It's 8:49 and it's the 11th day of September. So, yes, the year is going by too quickly.

I took the supermarket flowers from the windowsill. I threw the day-old tea from the cup. Packed up the photo album Matthew had made. Memories of a life that's been loved. Took the Garrett Wilson cars and stuffed animals. Pulled the old ginger beer down the sink.

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2: Good morning, I'm Laura Devoy. The Defence Minister says One Nation's attacks on Liberal MP Andrew Hastie were an insult to all veterans. In July, Pauline Hanson posted an animated cartoon about Mr. Hastie, a former SAS soldier who served in Afghanistan, which labelled him a traitor. Senator Hanson says she won't delete it. Mr. Miles this morning told the ABC One Nation should take down the video.
3: It is utterly tasteless, and no one should be using that word in respect of any veteran. And in respect of Andrew, who I obviously know personally, a man who has given enormous service to this country wearing our nation's uniform.
2: The Iran-backed Houthi rebels have reportedly seized the port city of Mocha in Yemen. The group is now just 75 kilometres from the Bab al-Mandab Strait, a vital shipping route which links the Red Sea to the Gulf of Aden. The Houthis began a blockade of Saudi vessels in July and say they pose no threat to international shipping. Oil prices have risen significantly in recent days. Brent crude hit US $105 a barrel overnight as a result of escalations in the US-Iran conflict and the Houthis blockade. The federal government says today is a moment to reflect on the resilience shown in the face of profound loss. It's the 25th anniversary of 9/11. 2,606 people died at the Twin Towers in New York City. 125 people were killed at the Pentagon, and thousands have died since due to exposure to dust. 10 Australians were among the victims. In a statement, the Prime Minister, Deputy Prime Minister and Foreign Minister say Australia honours the victims' memory and reaffirms its resolve to stand against terrorism and violent extremism in all its forms. Child protection advocates are asking parents and carers to normalise personal safety conversations. On this Bravehearts Day, the nation's longest-running campaign against child sexual abuse, Together Australia Can Fight Sexual Abuse, is the call being issued. CEO Alison Gill says more than one in four Australians experienced sexual abuse in childhood. She says it starts with everyday conversations.
4: So when adults feel confident talking to children about personal safety and boundaries calmly and age appropriately, children learn they can speak up and come to a trusted adult when something just doesn't feel right.
2: Free support is available for all people experiencing or at risk of experiencing domestic, family and sexual violence. Call 1-800-RESPECT on 1800 737 732. Research has found Tasmanian devils fed on scraps from human campsites in remote, rugged gorges of Western Australia for thousands of years. Shannon Kirkwood has more.
5: The University of New South Wales studied bones discovered at Juukan Gorge, a sacred Indigenous site in WA's Pilbara. Signs of devils occur across deposits spanning much of the gorge's 47,000-year history, suggesting they repeatedly scavenged there, even during a dry period in the last ice age. Researchers examined more than 8,000 bones from the site, many which had tooth marks closely matching those made by devils. They say the devils may have snacked on bones of larger animals like kangaroos and goannas, which were brought to the region by humans.
2: Turning to sport, tens of thousands of fans are packing into the MCG this morning for the first ever regular season NFL match in Australia. The Los Angeles Rams will take on the San Francisco 49ers. And in tennis, it's women's semi-finals day at the US Open. First seed Aryna Sabalenka will take on third seed Jessica Pegula, and second seed Yelena Rybakina will face fourth seed Coco Gauff.
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Okay, we just heard then from Ed Sheeran with Dive. We actually had another one of his just before the news, and it was Supermarket Flowers. We had Slim Dusty with G'day G'day, John Farman with Two Strong Hearts, and we had Patsy Cline with Honky Tonk Merry-Go-Round. All right, I'll have the weather for you, and it's currently 16 degrees. We've got a partly cloudy day, chances of showers more likely in the morning and afternoon. We've got winds reaching like 15 to 25 kilometres in the middle of the day and then becoming light in the evening. We've got a daytime maximum of 22 degrees and we've got an 80% chance of rain. The fire danger is moderate and sun protection is recommended from 8:40 this morning till 2:50 this afternoon. The UV index is meant to reach a high of 7. So slip, slop, slap. Keep hydrated as well. And get out and enjoy the outdoors and, well, try and get under the trees if it's a bit too hot outside. All right, I'll give you another community announcement. We've got St. Mark's Downtown Ministry Centre and Op Shop is located at 85 Walker Street Casino, right in the heart of Casino. 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

the Ashes battle continues. Michael Clark settles into his stance, oblivious to an arching seagull that sweeps past him, heading for some rubbish that's blown onto the ground. Here comes Broad, angular, intent and quick. And Clark ducks a bouncer.

Okay, we just had then from Dr. Hook, Years From Now. We had Lee Kernaghan, The Rope That Pulls the Wind, Guns N' Roses, Knocking on Heaven's Door, Patsy Cline, Pick Me Up on Your Way Down, and John Williamson with Grandpa's Cricket. It is currently 9:36 on this wonderful morning on the 11th day of September. Yes.

I do. Okay, just heard then from Morgan Wallen with Redneck Love Song. We had Slim Dusty with Rusty, It's Goodbye, and Sandy Posey with Born a Woman, Carrie Underwood, Jesus Take the Wheel, and Dr. Hook, The Wild Colonial Boy. It's now 9:53, and I'll be finishing at 10, and then I'll put station music on until midday, and Sandra Humphreys is coming in from midday till 3, so that'll have some great she'll have some great music. She's always got good music. So after the news we'll have station music till midday. All right, I'll say goodbye now, and catch us all next Friday from 7 till 10.